0: Hey, it's Natalie, and here is what to watch tonight on the CW. You've got Best Rom-Coms Ever. It's a two-hour special that ranks the top 20 romantic comedies, including When Harry Met Sally, Pretty Woman, The Proposal, and Jerry Maguire. On Peacock, I'm so excited about this because I've been waiting to watch it again. The streaming premiere of Obsession. It's that horror movie about a guy who wishes that his crush would love him more than anyone in the entire world. Like I said, it is so good, but let me tell you, it is gory in some places. On Hulu, They Fight, starring Andre Holland from Moonlight as an ex-con who returns to his old gym to mentor kids in the boxing ring. On Saturday, France and England fight for third place in the World Cup. And on Sunday, the main event, the World Cup final between Spain and Argentina. Justin Bieber, Madonna, Shakira, and BTS performing at halftime for you. And there you go. That's what to watch this weekend.
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0: Hey, it's Natalie, and some new emojis coming your way. They just made the announcement that you're going to get 9 new emojis early next year. One of them, a cracked smiling face, because sometimes I'm fine. It means I am very much not fine. You also got a net with a handle, a monarch butterfly. You know, you can use the net on the butterfly. A meteor, similar to the comet, but with more fire. A pickle, which is similar to the cucumber, but pickles are hot, right? A lighthouse, an eraser, and then the leftwards and rightwards thumb sign. So, like, look at this guy. Like, you're kind of pointing with your thumb next to you. Those will be coming your way next year, but early in the year. So, you know, something to look forward to if you love using emojis.
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7: Tonight looks mostly clear, with lows in the low 70s. Tomorrow brings mainly sunny skies and a high near 86. Mostly clear again tomorrow night, though smoke moves in, with lows in the mid 60s. Sunday stays mostly sunny with more smoke and highs back in the mid-80s. Monday looks like rain and thunderstorms, about half an inch likely, a few clouds, highs near 89. Tuesday turns mainly sunny, with highs in the low 80s.

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It's Natalie. I'm getting out of here for today. I'll catch you guys again tomorrow. Have a great evening. Right now, it's Huntrix with Golden on Mix 96 and 97.9.

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0: Hey, it's Sarah. Remember when we were over the hill when someone turned 40? Remember those parties? Well, they're fading fast, and a new Wall Street Journal piece explains why 40 doesn't feel like middle-aged anymore. I mean, life expectancy still puts roughly 40 at the halfway mark, but about, 77 for men and 81 for women. But lifestyle has changed quite a bit. More women are having kids well into their 40s. Births to women 40 and older have jumped 193% in the past 35 years. The median age of a first-time home buyer is now 40, and nearly 20% of grad students are 40-plus, meaning people are still building careers, not winding them down. You probably know 40-somethings training for marathons, launching businesses, dating, having babies, or switching careers entirely. The pressure to have it all figured out by 40 has eased quite a bit, and I see that everywhere. Adulthood has stretched out, and so with it the possibilities, and I think that's pretty good because I'm almost 42, and I don't want to be done yet.
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0: Well, this is news to me. If you see an ant in your kitchen, a biologist is saying you should not squish it. Apparently, it can make your problem worse. When you squish an ant, it releases pheromones that signal to the other ants in the colony. Whenever they get that distress signal, worker ants rush over to remove the body, which starts as one ant can quickly turn into a whole swarm of ants. And depending on the type of ant, things can get bad fast, especially if they're fire ants. The best thing you can do is set the ant outside. So we got to trap those ants and remove them, rehome them. They also recommend trying to block entry points where ants are getting in. That seems like the obvious solution. And you can wipe down surfaces with lemon juice and vinegar to throw them off their trails. That is the advice I saw there on the internet. If you have the ants coming in this time of year, I used to get them at my desk at work. All of a sudden, I would have one crawling on my arm. Ugh.
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4: Tonight looks mostly clear, with lows in the low 70s. Tomorrow brings mainly sunny skies and a high near 86. Mostly clear again tomorrow night, though smoke moves in, with lows in the mid 60s. Sunday stays mostly sunny with more smoke and highs back in the mid 80s. Monday looks like rain and thunderstorms, about half an inch likely, a few clouds, highs near 89. Tuesday turns mainly sunny, with highs in the low 80s.

Hey, it's Sarah with you. Well, the U.S. House of Representatives passed a bill on Tuesday that would make daylight savings time permanent. The Sunshine Protection Act passed the House and now needs the Senate to approve it. Making it permanent would mean using the time zone year-round that people now set clocks to from March to November. President Donald Trump has backed making the time zone permanent, writing on Truth Social in May, "It's time that people can stop worrying about the clock, not to mention all of the work and money that is spent on this ridiculous twice yearly production." Daylight savings time occurs from March to November every year in the U.S. On the second Sunday in March, clocks spring forward, and when it ends on the first Sunday in November and the clocks fall back. Average sunrise and sunset times would be later with permanent daylight savings time. I used an online tool to figure out when the latest sunrise times for my home would be, and I was kind of shocked. The earliest time would be 5:15, average would be 6:48 a.m., and the latest 8:26 a.m. Can you imagine that in the dead of winter? I mean, we would get used to it, and I think it'd be fine. And I think the current way is fine too, so I don't really care either way. But how about sunset times? Earliest 5:20 p.m., average 7:01 p.m. Okay, I don't mind that. And the latest 8:38 p.m. So we will see what happens with this.

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Hey, it's Sarah with you. A new survey asked the question, how many group chats are you in? And the most popular answer was actually zero. 35% of people had no group chats. I mean, what a peaceful, notification-free life they must lead. I'm really not in that many. After that, it seems like 2 to 3 group chats is the sweet spot, but there are these are the best stats. 1% have over 20 group chats. I have one where the notifications are turned off, so if I ever do remember to check it, I'm always surprised to see what's going on. Do you have one of those?

0: Hey, it's Sarah with you. Well, oh my goodness, that Canadian wildfire smoke. Hopefully you had that air recirculation button on in your car yesterday, because that was thick and not a very good experience. Hopefully you didn't suffer too much, but for those that work outside, it was not a great experience. By the end of the day Thursday, it was not very good out there, and hopefully a little relief today, but we will see how it goes.
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6: Tonight looks mostly clear, with lows in the low 70s. Tomorrow brings mainly sunny skies and a high near 86. Mostly clear again tomorrow night, though smoke moves in, with lows in the mid 60s. Sunday stays mostly sunny with more smoke and highs back in the mid 80s. Monday looks like rain and thunderstorms, about half an inch likely, a few clouds, highs near 89. Tuesday turns mainly sunny, with highs in the low 80s.

Hey, it's Sarah with you. Well, Post Malone is set to headline the FIFA World Cup 2026 closing ceremony this Sunday at New Jersey's MetLife Stadium, renamed New York New Jersey Stadium for the tournament. The FIFA president says that Malone's performance will celebrate the tournament's journey and fire up fans before the final match. The ceremony kicks off 90 minutes before the 12:30 p.m. Central Time kickoff. Hopefully, the weather won't be too bad on Sunday for us here. Not that they'll have to

worry about that there in New York. Earlier this month, FIFA also announced a blockbuster halftime lineup for the final. Justin Bieber, Madonna, BTS, and Shakira as co-headliners.

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Hey, it's Sarah with you. Treasury Secretary Scott Bessent announced that the U.S. Mint will begin striking a new $1 commemorative gold coin featuring President Donald Trump to mark America's 250th anniversary. The coin will be a 24-karat commemorative gold coin. The approval also marks an unprecedented departure from a longstanding practice. Federal law has prohibited living presidents from appearing on U.S. currency, but Treasury officials said the secretary has the authority to authorize special 24-karat commemorative gold coins, allowing the administration to move forward with the project. Pretty interesting. Pretty cool.

0: Hey, it's Sarah with you. Federal and state health officials are investigating one of the largest U.S. outbreaks of cyclosporus. That's the parasite illness caused by cyclospora. And more than 4,000 people have been sickened, mostly in southeastern Michigan. The CDC says cases in Michigan, Ohio, West Virginia, and Kentucky share a likely link suggesting a common food source, the lettuce. I don't want to go down because of the lettuce, people. Michigan health officials say early interviews point to leafy lettuce as the leading suspect. No one specific grower, though, supplier, or restaurant chain has been confirmed. Some Detroit area Taco Bell locations temporarily pulled lettuce, cilantro, and pico de gallo and guacamole as a precaution, but the company says public health officials have not confirmed any link to Taco Bell or any ingredient. More than 150 people have been hospitalized nationwide, and cases could continue rising through August. Officials urge consumers to wash hands and rinse fresh produce thoroughly under running water. I actually just bought a salad spinner because I want to make sure that lettuce gets clean, because I've been eating a lot of lettuce this summer, and you know, the salads have been sounding good and I don't want to stop. But I did hear that it's a lot safer to buy heads of lettuce versus the bag salad. So no more bag salad for me. Heads of lettuce all the way.
1: Hi, this is Todd Steffel, Sergeant at Arms with the Tomah American Legion Post 201. We'd like to thank Torkelson Funeral Home and Cremation, serving our neighbors and friends for over 100 years, for this opportunity to share our story. Tomah American Legion was founded in 1921. We currently have 247 veteran members, 65 auxiliary members, and auxiliary now accepts male spouses, which is a good thing. The building that we currently reside in on 800 Wisconsin Avenue in Tomah was constructed in 1993 and has a complete bar and a hall. Tomah American Legion is also very busy supporting our local Tomah Legion baseball. We have three teams currently, a 19U, a 17U, and a 16U. This year, on the 21st of July, we are hosting the 19U regionals. That'll be Tomah, Holman, La Crosse 50 Tours, and Middleton will be here to play a 3 to 4 day regional competition to move on to state. We currently play at the new Tomah City Fields that are on the north end of town off of Flair Avenue, and also our selection for the Wisconsin American Legion Baseball All-Star Game to be held at Milwaukee after the Brewers game. Our representative, Blake Hahn, was chosen. This is Todd Steffel, Sergeant-at-Arms with the Tomah American Legion Post 201. Again, we'd like to thank Torkelson Funeral Home and Cremation, supporting our community for over 100 years. Thank you.
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4: Skies stay mostly clear overnight, with lows in the low 70s. Tomorrow brings a good deal of sunshine with a few clouds, highs climbing into the mid-80s. Tomorrow night looks mainly clear.

Hi, it's Sarah. How about a little blast from the past? Family Matters star Jenelle White will host a new HGTV series called Totally 90s House. Two teams of 90s TV stars will compete to renovate homes that are stuck in the 90s, you know, like honey oak cabinets, sponge-painted walls, and mirrored closets. The winning team will earn $25,000 for a charity of their choosing. The 90s stars are Brian Austin Green, Beverly Mitchell, Jody Sweetin, Melissa Joan Hart, Matthew Lawrence, Keisha Knight Pulliam, and Joey Lawrence, so a good lineup there. There will also be six episodes, and it premieres on August 26th. And if that's not enough 90s for you, HGTV will have a competition series on YouTube. The working title is House Call 90s Edition, and it'll take viewers inside the homes of 90s celebrities. It's also set to premiere in August, so that sounds like a lot of fun there.

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0: Hey, it's Sarah. Well, gone are the days of handing mom a supply list the night before classes begin. According to a recent survey from TeacherList, 20% of families now begin their back-to-school shopping as early as June, getting well ahead of the school year. And I was really thinking about getting started on my shopping, too. I have to shop what I have at home first because I have a ton of supplies that got sent home from teachers over the last couple of years that haven't even been used. So first, I got to shop what is in my house, because there's plenty of stuff I don't even need to buy off that list. And I also have some coupons to use up from some clothing stores. I mean, 30% off, anybody?
1: You've played it cool and I've played it dumb. Don't you think I'm a little too young to be messed with like that?

Hey, it's Sarah with you. Well, I went really far to look at a car last night, and I gotta tell you, it really took something out of me. I am exhausted today, and I didn't end up buying the car, which is unfortunate. I really thought I was going to. I took the checkbook with me and everything, but it was just not quite in the condition that I wanted it to be. I had a car that was totaled back in January, and I have an extra car, so it hasn't been a problem, but I was looking to replace what I lost, and I thought I'd finally found it, but it just wasn't quite what I wanted it to be. I mean, you know, cars are so expensive, and, you know, to spend that amount of money, I think you got to feel really good about it. But I mean, I did get to go on a nice long drive with my dad, who came along, and my kids. So we had a nice fast food meal and went to a part of the state we don't normally travel in. So that was kind of fun.

It's Sarah with you. Well, a lot of us have pets, and I have many. I have 3 cats and 2 dogs. And our newest cat, she's a little kitten. Her name is Boots. And needless to say, she is a spitfire. She is fighting with our bigger cats. And when they do, it sounds like a brawl. Oh, my goodness. It's loud. It is almost disturbing the way that those cats sound when they are fighting, but hopefully they get it out of their system so that they can get along and coexist for the rest of their lives. They definitely did not like her when she came to live with us, so it's been interesting, but she is just the cutest.

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Skies stay partly cloudy through the early morning, with lows near 74. Plenty of sunshine fills out the day today, as temperatures climb into the mid-80s. Tonight turns mostly clear, low in the mid-60s, though smoky conditions are expected to linger. Tomorrow brings a few clouds, similar highs in the mid-80s, and that smoke is expected to stick around. Then, looking ahead to Monday, rain looks likely, with about an inch of accumulation possible, and highs near 88.

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Skies stay partly cloudy through the early morning, with lows near 74. Plenty of sunshine fills out the day today, as temperatures climb into the mid-80s. Tonight turns mostly clear, low in the mid-60s, though smoky conditions are expected to linger. Tomorrow brings a few clouds, similar highs in the mid-80s, and that smoke is expected to stick around. Then, looking ahead to Monday, rain looks likely, with about an inch of accumulation possible, and highs near 88.

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Skies stay partly cloudy through the early morning, with lows near 74. Plenty of sunshine fills out the day today, as temperatures climb into the mid-80s. Tonight turns mostly clear, low in the mid-60s, though smoky conditions are expected to linger. Tomorrow brings a few clouds, similar highs in the mid-80s, and that smoke is expected to stick around. Then, looking ahead to Monday, rain looks likely, with about an inch of accumulation possible, and highs near 88.

0: watching soccer, you couldn't care less. I got one that's going to make you think it's pretty cool.
1: I know. I thought it was like, oh, we got to talk about this.
0: All right. So a 2007 charity calendar photo.
1: Mm-hmm.
0: Yes, I said 2007, almost 20 years ago, of a young Lionel Messi. Make sure I get this right.
1: Yep.
0: Is bathing a five-month-old, and it's resurfaced during the 2026 World Cup.
1: Yep.
0: And this child has now grown into be an 18-year-old superstar for Spain.
1: Yep.
0: And he is Lamine Yamal. And if you've been watching the World Cup, you're like, you're kidding me. So, yeah, he is now, that five-month-old, 18, is going to play against
1: I know, isn't
0: Lionel
1: it
0: Messi
1: wild?
0: In the World Cup final. And that is, like, unbelievable.
1: And it was like a raffle for the charity thing. Like, it was just kind of like a raffle that, you know, his parents won. And it was like, oh, you get a picture with the player Messi, which, I mean, was famous back then. It's yeah. wild to think that, you know, he's 39 and they're talking obviously about it being his last World Cup. So we'll see on that. But
0: the thinking is if he wins it on Sunday, then Lionel Messi would be maybe the greatest soccer player of all time.
1: Okay.
0: Officially, some people already have him there, but that would be his second World Cup in a row.
1: Oh, wow.
0: And like Ronaldo hasn't won one.
1: Mm.
0: So it's, I mean, any World Cup is huge. But yeah, for Yamal now to be playing against him.
1: Right.
0: I don't know.
1: Wild.
0: Life is, there's enough of those stories out there that, you know, if you don't think the world's not connected in a way, it's just like, that's pretty amazing.

0: Hey, it's Reed and Chelsea with you. Getting excited as we've been talking about. We're going to be going to the AC/DC concert at Camp Randall Stadium.
1: Woohoo!
0: Going to be a lot of fun. As said it earlier, Chelsea and I, we look up the set list.
1: Yeah.
0: Now, like my dad, if he's going to watch a movie, he does not want to know anything about it.
1: Yeah.
0: You used to go to movie gallery or wherever, Blockbuster, and you would look at the back.
1: Yeah.
0: And be like, am I interested in this movie?
1: Sure.
0: My dad would not want to do that because he didn't want any... He didn't want to know.
1: How do you know you're going to like it?
0: That wasn't what it was for him. He was going to have a tough time. He was going to have a tough time enjoying a movie if he knew. And some of the backs of those things did tell you almost everything
1: really?
0: But the ending. Oh, sure.
1: Oh, okay.
0: But he didn't even want to know, is this like, you know, romance? Is this thriller? Like what? And because he just heard somebody's like, hey, you should check this movie out. It's really good. He wasn't necessarily watching obscure movies.
1: Yeah.
0: But it's like, I've heard this is good. I don't really know what it's about. Let's do it.
1: Mm-hmm.
0: With a concert, a lot of people have the same idea. Yeah, I don't want to know what song's coming up. I want to be surprised. And you and I think it's partly a radio thing. It's like, no, I want to know what the songs are coming up.
1: Oh, yeah.
0: I want to know if I can go to the bathroom.
1: Mm-hmm.
0: I want to know when that's going to be.
1: Yeah.
0: And so we like to look up set lists. I don't care what genre it is. We'll look up that set list.
1: Yeah.
0: If an encore is not great. You know, encores are so funny. People are like, they're coming back out. It's like, right.
1: We know.
0: Like, it's been planned. And the band's like, you guys are so great. We're going to play two more. It's like, I better know what two you're going to play.
1: Yeah.
0: But if the encore wouldn't be good, you know, you and I'll beat the traffic. But if it's really good, yeah. It's like, you know, they'll have Chelsea's like, this is my song, though. And it's like, all right, we'll stay
1: for it. Or we listen
0: as
1: we walk out. It depends.
0: I walked out when I saw Lynyrd Skynyrd doing Freebird. And, mm-hmm. You know, you watch the first 3 minutes of the song. And Freebird on the radio's long live.
1: Oh my!
0: I mean, they might have gone for 20 minutes. So we just walked ourselves out. We heard Freebird the whole way out, which was great. So we like to look that up. I don't think there's any shame.
1: Oh, people
0: in looking
1: are
0: up the set list.
1: I'm sure shaming us, but I'm excited. That's like I like that kind of music. I was raised on that kind of music.
0: Oh yeah,
1: no, classic
0: rock
1: kids
0: is amazing.
1: Are raised on that kind of music. That is the anthem to bath time. Most nights, some nights it's country, some nights we do variety, so we mix it up.
0: Bruno Mars in there, you'll do.
1: Oh yeah, so it just depends on the mood. But raised on that music.
0: I didn't think I'd ever get to see him. I thought when it didn't happen 15 years ago, I was like, that's probably it.
1: Wow, here we are, Reed.

0: Hi, this is Todd Steffel, Sergeant at Arms with the Tomah American Legion Post 201. We'd like to thank Torkelson Funeral Home and Cremation, serving our neighbors and friends for over 100 years, for this opportunity to share our story. Tomah American Legion was founded in 1921. We'll be hosting a pop-up on downtown Thursday night in Tomah, right in front of City Hall. Come on down and see us. We're going to have Freezy Pops for anybody, cold water for anybody, and the auxiliary will be selling poppies to help support different projects in their realm. The building that we currently reside in on 800 Wisconsin Avenue in Tomah has a complete bar and a hall. We are open Friday, Saturday, and Sunday. Euchre on Monday night, if anybody's a big euchre player, be here at 6 o'clock. If you wish to keep up on anything that's happening here at the hall, you can look on our website at tomahamericanlegion.org, or we are also on Facebook by just typing in Tomah American Legion. There are two Facebook pages that we try to keep up and running. This is Todd Steffel, Sergeant Arms with the Tomah American Legion Post 201. Again, we'd like to thank Torkelson Funeral Home and Cremation, supporting our community for over 100 years. Thank you.
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4: Today brings a few passing clouds with highs near 86. Skies turn mostly clear tonight with lows near 65, and smoke will be around, so keep an eye on it. Tomorrow stays similar, a few clouds and temps again in the mid-80s, with that smoke expected to linger through the day. Tomorrow night, mostly clear skies take over with lows in the upper 60s, though don't rule out a stray shower.

0: Hey, it's Reed and Chelsea Magnum with you. Okay, Chelsea, there's a pair of these $45 flowy wide leg.
1: What?
0: Is it Zara pants? Have you ever heard of Z-A-R-A? Is that how you say it?
1: Yes.
0: Zara. They're going viral on TikTok, known as the Zara Death Trousers and the Deadly Zara Pants. I would assume trousers
1: Why is that known?
0: Women keep tripping and face planting in them.
1: Oh, really?
0: Yes. One woman says she face planted in front of a group of school kids. Another said her knees are, quote, scarred for life. Commentators are jokingly asking for a Netflix documentary and calling themselves victims. And I guess what you have is just, are they so baggy?
1: Yeah.
0: That you get friction and then you just, your leg doesn't come and...
1: Flowy pants.
0: And you lose your center of gravity and bam. And I've been telling Chels, these...
1: No.
0: These jeans, these sweats, all this baggy.
1: It's good. It's the best.
0: And it's actually now having women faceplant.
1: Well, these specific pants. I don't have these pants, Reed, so you can't.
0: No word on a lawsuit to the Zara company, but I'm sure one of those is coming.

0: Hey, it's Reed and Chelsea along with you. All right, Chelsea, let's go to Mick Jagger. I was listening to an interview that he did with the New York Times. It was interesting. Rolling Stones front man, of course. He's 82 years old. And he has a regret. He's done so many things in his life.
1: What is it?
0: He never met Elvis Presley. And he was on the Conan O'Brien podcast. And he said he stupidly took John Lennon's advice to skip the meeting.
1: Oh, wow.
0: Because John Lennon warned him, you should never meet your heroes. And a lot of people have said that advice over the years.
1: Yep, I've heard that.
0: And Mick said he wanted to keep his own version of Elvis intact. You know, you have this idea of Elvis. And this is what, you know, he wanted to keep it intact. But he said it is a regret.
1: Really?
0: It's amazing because you think about musicians, right? I just said Mick Jagger, Elvis Presley, and John Lennon, three of the all-time greats.
1: Mm-hmm.
0: But Elvis died in 77 at 42 years old. Lennon was murdered just 3 years later at 40.
1: Wow.
0: And here's Mick still rocking.
1: Yep.
0: At 82 Literally years old.
1: Still rocking.
0: And I have thought about many, many times if, you know, like John Lennon would have lived to Paul McCartney's age.
1: Mm.
0: You know, if Elvis would have lived
1: right.
0: even to be 70, which today does not feel even like that's old. But yeah, he regrets that he never met Elvis Presley. But I don't think Lennon's advice was necessarily bad advice.
1: Mm-hmm.

0: She's Chelsea. I'm Reed. All right, Chelsea, you and I have stayed in a few Airbnbs in our life.
1: Mm-hmm.
0: Imagine you are walking around. You go in your Airbnb, you look around, right? And I don't look around for weird things. I just like to look around. What are the rooms like? All this stuff.
1: Okay.
0: Well, these two gals are going viral on TikTok because they were looking around and they saw a big framed photo of the beach.
1: Oh.
0: And it was from it wasn't a drone because probably like 10 years ago.
1: Okay.
0: So maybe taken from, it was taken up high though. And it was just people on the beach mm-hmm. in the water. And it was just like a cool beach shot.
1: Okay.
0: And they look closer and they're like, wait, is that dad?
1: No way.
0: In the water? Wait, that's me. The framed picture was all these people. And they picked themselves out.
1: That's kind of weird, isn't it? You don't put a framed picture of like...
0: You're trying to create an Airbnb beach vibe. You don't want to spend a lot of money. Something that could get broken by a drunk house guest. I don't know. It's not the crazy... When I looked
1: at it... That's weird.
0: It's not that creepy. It's just the beach.
1: Okay.
0: But they were like... This is odd. And it was from 10 years ago. They recognized the bathing suit they had worn. There's dad. There's me in the water. Again, with other people. And...
1: I don't know. I still think it's a little interesting.
0: I
1: literally can go to, like, the store, thrift store, and get a beachy-type picture with nobody in it for $7. $8. So, like, what's...
0: That is quite something to see yourself.
1: To take a picture of the beach without people's permission.
0: What are the rules with that?
1: I don't know. I think it's weird, Reed.
0: I definitely get cautious. If Grant's at T-ball...
1: People in their swimming suits and all that.
0: If Grant's at T-ball, I feel like I gotta... I want it to be obvious I'm taking a picture of my son.
1: I know.
0: Because you have all these other kids.
1: Right.
0: So you had to take pictures of, but it was, I don't know how they got the shot. It was like a balcony shot. Maybe they were up in their balcony. I don't know. But if I saw that, I'd be like, oh, this is.
1: That's weird.
0: This is bizarre.

0: give way for her and her kids, well, more her kids, right? Let's be real.
1: Absolutely. Trying to figure out something for them to do.
0: Be entertained with just everyday items. So what she did was had them lay on the concrete. I'm sure it wasn't on a day like today. Let's just be clear.
1: Yep.
0: Lay on the concrete and make different poses. So this one was her son laying, and he had like a basketball in his hand. So it was just kind of like the Air Jordan thing. Mm-hmm. And then she would take the garden hose and spray him. And then it would leave like an outline, obviously, of like that stencil or whatever. And she said it entertained them for a while. And it really is about making memories, keeping them occupied with everyday items. And I was just like, you know, Grant would actually get a kick out of this, but I don't know if he'd like the hose type thing.
1: And it would require him to be still.
0: It required him to be still.
1: And
0: which,
1: if he can't sit still, and if he is still, you will have to make up that energy time later.
0: Yeah. So she called it almost like driveway artwork. But
1: wouldn't it kind of splatter? I'm surprised that works as well with the outline.
0: No, it. There's pictures on here. It's quite something, but
1: yeah, no, you got to figure out.
0: Oh, here's one. They're pretending to be the Statue of Liberty. That's kind of funny.
2: You know, I was wondering, you know, if she could keep on, because the force, it's got a lot of power, and

0: A job at Cardinal IG comes with a lot of perks, but here's what really stands out to Sean.
1: I think the work environment for sure is huge. I get along as well with the other staff here, but also the profit sharing is very nice. I've worked other jobs before where they claim they do profit sharing or some type of bonuses and you don't actually see it in here. They really stick to that and explain what the profit sharing is every month and why and talk through the numbers. So I like the transparency from leadership on that.
0: Cardinal IG is currently hiring for production. 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
4: Today brings a few passing clouds with highs near 86. Skies turn mostly clear tonight with lows near 65, and smoke will be around, so keep an eye on it. Tomorrow stays similar, a few clouds and temps again in the mid-80s, with that smoke expected to linger through the day. Tomorrow night, mostly clear skies take over with lows in the upper 60s, though don't rule out a stray shower.

0: Hey, it's Reed and Chelsea along with you. Fun weekend plans, Chelsea, as we're going to be going to that AC/DC concert at Camp Randall Stadium in Madison on Sunday.
1: Yeah.
0: And I have never been to a Camp Randall Stadium concert. They didn't do them for a long, long, long decades.
1: I know.
0: And now I got to make more money, NIL, all that good stuff. And what an awesome way to be able to have the great Camp Randall Stadium facilities be used.
1: Yeah.
0: During non-football time. Mm-hmm. So really excited for it. Anybody who would be making the trip, get there early.
1: Yeah.
0: You and I are already planning on that. Being an alum, I'm like, it's crazy. There's not a lot of parking options. It's a first come, first serve basis unless you pay $30 for a parking pass. It's very far away.
1: Or maybe more. We don't know.
0: Or maybe more. But there's some church parking lot things and some of those schools that'll get a little fundraising money for that too, which is very, very nice. But I'm excited. My dad, my brother, and I were going to see AC/DC probably about 15 years ago in Chicago.
1: Wow.
0: And as I recall, they canceled that show months in advance. They just kind of canceled all of them. And when you sing like that, the voice, I think, sometimes has issues. So,
1: okay.
0: They claim this is their last tour. Now, other artists have famously claimed that before. The Eagles, you know, on and on. Motley Crue, the whole deal. But I don't want to risk it.
1: I know.
0: And to have them, this is the first time they're playing in Wisconsin, I think, in 16 years.
1: I think that's right.
0: That sounds correct.
1: Ish.
0: So it'll be good. And we'll get some good food before. Enjoy the show.
1: Woohoo!
0: And we look up the set list. That's what you and I do.
1: Yeah.
0: And it looks really good. So we're excited.

0: 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Then, Saturday, July 25th, Classic Rock comes to life. 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
1: Tickets include paid fair admission.
0: Two nights, two incredible shows, one spectacular tradition. 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
2: Today brings a few passing clouds with highs near 86. Skies turn mostly clear tonight with lows near 65, and smoke will be around, so keep an eye on it. Tomorrow stays similar, a few clouds and temps again in the mid-80s, with that smoke expected to linger through the day. Tomorrow night, mostly clear skies take over with lows in the upper 60s, though don't rule out a stray shower.

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0: Hey, it's Reed and Chelsea. Reminder, our text line is 910-912-6060. Reed, we got a couple responses here to Grant having two pairs of shoes. One of them has a hole in the toe, like a Croc type shoe. And I said, okay, yep, both the shoes need to get thrown away. And Reed's like, we can keep the other shoe, the left shoe, and see if we can find. So we had some responses to that.
1: Minority.
0: So we have Ed. Sorry, Reed, shoes come and go in pairs. That's just how it works. Spare yourself the clutter of saving things with no purpose. Reed does like a lot of clutter, I will say.
1: Well, it has no purpose today. Okay. It doesn't mean it won't be the exact thing you need tomorrow.
0: Okay. Here we have Kevin. Reed, I've been there and hate to say it. You cannot mix and match shoes for your kids. They grow out of them so quickly. It's just not worth the effort.
1: Who says it wouldn't be good by the time Briella's of age?
0: You're better off finding another pair at a garage sale, or if someone is seriously selling just the opposite shoe of what you need, run away. Definitely do not do this when they get older, because kids will be mean. Thank you both for making mornings awesome. Kevin.
1: Our coworker Diane.
0: Thank you, Kevin and Ed, for the message.
1: Our coworker Diane said, "Dear Reed, I think you need to throw away that left one too." Laughing, crying face emoji. And I said, "Spoken like a true mom."
0: Yeah.
1: And she said, "I'd tease you a little bit." And I said, "Chelsea says the mom's got to stick together." So do you throw away a pair of socks if one sock has 100% got a hole in it? Or you just throw both away?
0: Well, if it's like came in a pack and there's several other of your black ones that match, I don't.
1: You don't.
0: But if it's two Spider-Man socks.
1: It's a black Croc. And, this is nothing special. It's a black Croc.
0: And Grant also will not let me throw socks away that have holes in it. That was another thing that I have to sneak and throw things away with him.
1: My rule is.
0: And you. Is that a coincidence? I think not.
1: My rule with a sock is hole in the toe. That's annoying. Got to throw it away. Hole in the heel, only a problem if it's noticeable walking around the house without shoes on.
0: Mm-hmm.
1: Hole in the middle of the foot, irrelevant. You can still wear that. But I have been over at someone's house. We've all been there, right? You take your shoes off and they're your ugly socks.
0: Yeah.
1: And it's like,
0: oh no.
1: No, I am a mature adult. This is just the pair of socks I put on today. But I mean, it can be a little embarrassing.
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2: Today brings a few passing clouds with highs near 86. Skies turn mostly clear tonight with lows near 65, and smoke will be around, so keep an eye on it. Tomorrow stays similar, a few clouds and temps again in the mid-80s, with that smoke expected to linger through the day. Tomorrow night, mostly clear skies take

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2: Today brings a few passing clouds with highs near 86. Skies turn mostly clear tonight with lows near 65, and smoke will be around, so keep an eye on it. Tomorrow stays similar, a few clouds and temps again in the mid-80s, with that smoke expected to linger through the day. Tomorrow night, mostly clear skies take over with lows in the upper 60s, though don't rule out a stray shower.

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0: Hey, it's Reed and Chelsea along with you. All right, Chelsea says I should give myself a little pat on the back for this. It's very rare.
1: Reed's not a maintenance handy fellow.
0: Well, I think that label is no longer accurate because I have had a few real winners.
1: How are you doing this, Reed? What's powering this all of a sudden?
0: Well, I think it's a little more patience.
1: Oh, boy.
0: I think it's just growth. I've hung around with Chelsea's dad enough to, you know, it's one of those things where if you can get a little more confident as you see someone doing some of those things.
1: Sure.
0: And it's like, well, here are the things that.
1: So you're learning from my dad. Is that what you're saying, Reed?
0: It's a mutual because I teach him, he teaches me. You know, it's mutual.
1: Okay.
0: But I have seen him do enough of these things that it's like, okay, well, here are the things you can check without hurting yourself.
1: Okay.
0: So we had a little air conditioner leak at the station building and, you know, kind of just water on the floor and stuff in this the closet where it sits. And I was starting to clean up. Chelsea found the shop vac. And so I'm like, well, let me be smart here.
1: Mm-hmm.
0: If I can figure out the leak, and I don't expect other coworkers to do that.
1: No.
0: And we couldn't get, it was Sunday. So it's obviously going to be. And I'm like, let me figure out the source. And I did. And with the help of Perplexity, I'm like, okay, this is what I'm pretty confident it is. What do you do? And so it walked me through the stuff. And yeah, I think just, you know, that there's a little growth inside those tubes after years and years and years and years. And then eventually it clogs it. And
1: sure.
0: it was just the drain. But it wasn't the drain that was clogged. It was just the tubing, the pipe, tubing out into the pipe. And I did it. And the next day it was dry. And I was just kind of like, yep. Kind of accept my flowers and sort of just take a bow. And Chelsea's like, who is this guy? And I'm just like, this is the new me.
1: No, it is like, okay, well, you know, maybe here's a little project in the house. And maybe if you don't know how to do it, like you can figure it out through using online. And yeah, Reed, it's good because.
0: Well, part of why it does work.
1: Reed's becoming a maintenance man now.
0: Well, what I don't love are the YouTube videos. People are like,
1: let's look up a YouTube video.
0: And it's some guy. And he takes 25 minutes to explain how
1: that's
0: to put
1: true.
0: A screw on. And
1: the
0: like,
1: camera shaking around.
0: Oh,
1: you don't
0: yeah.
1: know.
0: And it's a one-handed thing. And you click on it because it has 12 million views. And I'm like, 12 million times this was viewed to help them do this?
1: Uh-huh.
0: You got to scroll, you know, halfway into it to find out the one part.
1: Yep.
0: And then they zoom out at the wrong time. It's like, wait, what did you do? So when I ask Perplexity, it says here. And I upload the picture. It's like, that's a good way to do it. Maybe do this too. And I'm like, oh, that's a good idea. The YouTube thing, I understand. Grilling is different. I'll look up YouTube stuff for grilling.
1: Really?
0: Yeah, and I like the sounds of it and the, you know, but
1: but
0: I got to fix a problem. Those YouTube videos, you know, like that Bowflex piece of equipment I'm trying to fix.
1: Oh,
0: your dad
1: right.
0: and I are watching that. And your dad's very good at this. And even he's like, what is that? I'm just like.
1: And then you got to rewind.
0: Oh my
1: goodness.
0: It's not. It's like, no, that's not what it does.
1: That's funny.

0: Hey, it's Chelsea. He's Reed. Reed, this weekend I did something monumental, and I didn't tell Reed I was doing it. I wanted him to find it. I officially cleaned out the junk drawer, and it was really, it was bad. It was really bad.
1: Now, if you're sitting here thinking, well, everybody has a junk drawer. No, no. No, this was no ordinary junk drawer. This had everything that could fit in a drawer that has to do with our lives. It would end up in this drawer.
0: But you know what also was that drawer? Was things that I put in there that I was afraid to throw away from Grant. Because I was afraid he would always ask me, where is this? Well, I have to say, that stuff has been
1: You purged.
0: Oh, yeah. Gone.
1: You know, I was going to ask you, where is everything?
0: You don't want to know.
1: Dumpstered?
0: It's gone.
1: It's good.
0: Yeah.
1: Well, you get to a point where there was so much in there that he couldn't make heads or tails of it anyway.
0: Yeah.
1: When there was five, six, seven things, what was that drawer? See if you remember, when we moved in, what was that drawer originally going to be?
0: Do you remember? It was always going to be the junk drawer.
1: You had one at your house. I had one at my house growing up. Everybody's got a junk drawer. I know exactly which one was a junk drawer.
0: If you don't, please text us 910-912-6060 because I'm impressed if you don't have a junk drawer.
1: Better a junk drawer than a junk closet.
0: Yeah, that's a good point.
1: And if you have both, you may want to take a step back and reevaluate.

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6: Today looks mainly sunny, with highs in the mid-80s and north winds around 10. Tonight stays mostly clear, with smoky skies and a low near 65. Tomorrow brings a mix of sun and clouds, highs again in the mid-80s, with persistent smoke keeping visibility reduced. Tomorrow night, skies turn nearly clear with just a slight chance of a stray shower and a low in the upper 60s.

0: Hey, it's Reed and Chelsea with you. Getting excited as we've been talking about. We're going to be going to the AC/DC concert at Camp Randall Stadium.
1: Woohoo.
0: Going to be a lot of fun. As said it earlier, Chelsea and I, we look up the set list.
1: Yeah.
0: Now, like my dad, if he's going to watch a movie, he does not want to know anything about it.
1: Yeah.
0: You used to go to movie gallery or wherever, Blockbuster, and you would look at the back.
1: Yeah.
0: And be like, am I interested in this movie?
1: Sure.
0: My dad would not want to do that because he didn't want any... He didn't want to know.
1: How do you know you're going to like it?
0: That wasn't what it was for him.
1: Oh, okay.
0: He was going to have a tough time. He was going to have a tough time enjoying a movie if he knew. And some of the backs of those things did tell you almost everything
1: really?
0: But the ending. Oh, sure.
1: Oh, okay.
0: But he didn't even want to know, is this like, you know, romance? Is this thriller? Like what? And because he just heard somebody's like, hey, you should check this movie out. It's really good. He wasn't necessarily watching obscure movies.
1: Yeah.
0: But it's like, I've heard this is good. I don't really know what it's about. Let's do it.
1: Mm-hmm.
0: With a concert, a lot of people have the same idea. Yeah, I don't want to know what song's coming up. I want to be surprised. And you and I think it's partly a radio thing. It's like, no, I want to know what the songs are coming up.
1: Oh, yeah.
0: I want to know if I can go to the bathroom.
1: Mm-hmm.
0: I want to know when that's going to be.
1: Yeah.
0: And so we like to look up set lists. I don't care what genre it is. We'll look up that set list.
1: Yeah.
0: If an encore is not great... You know, encores are so funny. People are like, they're coming back out.
1: It's I know.
0: Like, right.
1: We know.
0: Like, it's been planned. And the band's like, you guys are so great. We're going to play two more. It's like, I better know what two you're going to play.
1: Yeah.
0: But if the encore wouldn't be good, you know, you and I'll beat the traffic. But if it's really good,
1: yeah.
0: It's like, you know, they'll have Chelsea's like, this is my song, though. And it's like, all right,
1: or
0: we'll stay
1: listen
0: for it.
1: As we walk out. It depends.
0: I walked out when I saw Lynyrd Skynyrd doing Freebird. And, you know, you watch the first 3 minutes of the song. And Freebird on the radio's long. Live?
1: Oh, my gosh.
0: I mean, they might have gone for 20 minutes. So we just walked ourselves out. We heard Freebird the whole way out, which was great. So we like to look that up. I don't think there's any shame
1: People are
0: looking up the set list.
1: I'm sure shaming us, but I'm excited. That's like, I like that kind of music. I was raised on that kind of music.
0: Oh, yeah. No, classic
1: kids
0: rock is amazing.
1: Are raised on that kind of music. That is the anthem to bath time. Most nights, some nights it's country, some nights we do variety, so we mix it up.
0: Bruno Mars in there, you'll do.
1: Oh yeah, so it just depends on the mood. But raised on that music,
0: I didn't think I'd ever get to see him. I thought when it didn't happen 15 years ago, I was like, that's probably it.
1: Wow, here we are, Reed.

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6: Today looks mainly sunny, with highs in the mid-80s and north winds around 10. Tonight stays mostly clear, with smoky skies and a low near 65. Tomorrow brings a mix of sun and clouds, highs again in the mid-80s, with persistent smoke keeping visibility reduced. Tomorrow night, skies turn nearly clear with just a slight chance of a stray shower and a low in the upper 60s.

0: The World Cup continues through tomorrow. How confident are you in your soccer skills? Because 28% of people are very confident. They believe they could score in the World Cup by converting a penalty kick against a professional goalkeeper. Like, if you're so good, why aren't you on the team? Why aren't you playing in the World Cup? Gotta admire their confidence, though.
1: You've played it cool and I've played it dumb. Don't you think I'm a little too young to be messed with like that?

0: Hey, it's Natalie, and it has been hot out there. Here is a reminder. Don't leave your phone in the sun. And if you do, don't stick it in the refrigerator after. Repair shops say a bunch of people are trying it lately, and it creates condensation, which can lead to corrosion and a broken phone fast. So best to just keep your phone out of the direct sun and out of the heat. And then if it does get hot, just let it cool down naturally, not in the refrigerator, okay?
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3: Today looks mainly sunny, with highs in the mid-80s and north winds around 10. Tonight stays mostly clear, with smoky skies and a low near 65. Tomorrow brings a mix of sun and clouds, highs again in the mid-80s, with persistent smoke keeping visibility reduced. Tomorrow night, skies turn nearly clear with just a slight chance of a stray shower and a low in the upper 60s.

Would you cry if you saw me crying? And would you save my soul tonight?

Hey, it's Natalie. Well, how would you feel about a robot teaching your kids? Because this is actually happening in Western New York. A school district will have a teaching aid that is a humanoid robot. So it'll look more human. It'll have silicone skin and hair, but it will be a robot. So the teacher will still be in school. This will be there to assist. She'll be stationary in a seated position. She'll have a wide range of upper body movements and facial expressions. She won't use the student's name, so they'll have to address themselves by a number. So they can say like, "Hi, Miss Sally, I'm student number 1234. And then Sally would understand what they were talking about previously and could, you know, interpret that and have conversations with them. She can also support the teachers by interjecting if the teacher forgets where they're at in the lesson plan or skips over something. So, you know, backseat teaching. Everybody loves that. Sally is costing the district around $57,000. Now, it's unclear how much a teacher actually gets paid in that area, but this could definitely be a big issue down the line. Also, I feel like this is going to be distracting to the kids. Like, they're just going to want to talk to this robot, even when they don't need to for support in the classroom. Raise your hand if you think this is going to go bad.

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0: Hey, it's Natalie. So if you were to go on a run, you would warm up before you went on that run, right? Well, apparently now you need to warm up before you start doom scrolling. Daily hand exercises like stretching fingers and flexing your wrist can alleviate pain from texting thumb. It is a real thing. Symptoms include stiffness, throbbing near the knuckle, and clicking sensations when bending the thumb. And now with our phones just right there all the time, this is a real thing because we are constantly on our phones. So don't forget to stretch.
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0: Hey, it's Natalie. So I'm talking with my daughter the other day, and then there was something in Spanish written, and she goes, I wish I spoke Spanish. And I was like, you know what? You're taking Spanish next year in school. I think it was probably the first time she realized how one of her classes in schools might benefit her in the future. She had like a ding ding moment. And I love that. But also, I wanted to tell her, like, it's just one line. You can pick up your phone and you can have your phone translate that in a snap.
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0: 8:30, it's Blue Collar 40. 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
1: Today looks mainly sunny, with highs in the mid-80s and north winds around 10. Tonight stays mostly clear, with smoky skies and a low near 65. Tomorrow brings a mix of sun and clouds, highs again in the mid-80s, with persistent smoke keeping visibility reduced. Tomorrow night, skies turn nearly clear with just a slight chance of a stray shower and a low in the upper 60s.

Hey, it's Natalie. Well, coming up in the FIFA World Cup Finals, Spain and Argentina going head-to-head. It is going to be quite the production. They're putting it on par with the Super Bowl. Post Malone, along with Nicole Scherzinger, Robbie Williams, and more, will be doing the closing ceremony, which will happen right before the game. Jennifer Hudson will be doing the U.S. national anthem. And then at halftime, you've got Shakira, Madonna, BTS, and Justin Bieber performing. This is like high level. Plus, we hear that Tom Cruise is going to be there making some kind of appearance, but they haven't said much about what he will be doing.

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Hey, it's Natalie. Well, one hurdle down and another one to go. In the quest to make daylight saving time permanent, the House has officially voted to make it a permanent thing. This advances it to Congress, who will now have to vote on it and whether we decide to continue to change our clocks twice a year or not. I vote for daylight saving time. Yay!

0: Hey, it's Natalie. A mission to Mars might be possible. Scientists are exploring whether human hibernation could make space travel missions to Mars safer and more practical. They think that by slowing metabolism, it could reduce astronauts' need for food and water. It could also help protect against muscle loss and the mental strain of traveling for months. Right now, they're studying it on animals that naturally hibernate and testing certain drugs and methods like ultrasound to see if that can trigger hibernation in humans. And listen, I'm thinking to myself here, I would be a perfect candidate to go to Mars because I'm always so tired. I need a really good nap.
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2: Look for mainly sunny skies today, with highs in the mid-80s and north winds around 10. Tonight stays mostly clear, lows dropping to the mid-60s, with some smoke lingering in the air. Tomorrow brings more sunshine and another round of mid-80s highs. And that smoke isn't going anywhere just yet. Then tomorrow night turns partly cloudy, with lows in the upper 60s and, once again, smoke in the mix.

Hey, it's Natalie. Well, life can be hard. 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And music, whether through listening or playing an instrument, is associated with lowering stress hormone levels and improved mood. It provides immediate emotional relief and enjoyment. 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

Hey, it's Natalie. Well, be nice to somebody today. Just like go out of your way, even if you are so annoyed, to be nice to somebody. Because listen, no city in America cracked the top 10 on a list of best customer service cities in the world. If you're looking for good customer service, apparently that comes from Edinburgh in the UK, Hanoi, Vietnam, Liverpool, UK, Paris, France, and Dublin, Ireland. So that just shows that we need to step up our game a little bit, start being nicer to each other in real life, and then, you know, also in business life.

Hey, it's Natalie, and some new emojis coming your way. They just made the announcement that you're going to get 9 new emojis early next year. One of them, a cracked smiling face, because sometimes I'm fine. It means I am very much not fine. You also got a net with a handle, a monarch butterfly. You know, you can use the net on the butterfly. A meteor, similar to the comet, but with more fire. A pickle, which is similar to the cucumber, but pickles are hot, right? A lighthouse, an eraser, and then the leftwards and rightwards thumb sign. So, like, look at this guy. Like, you're kind of pointing with your thumb next to you. Those will be coming your way next year, but early in the year. So, you know, something to look forward to if you love using emojis.

Hey, it's Natalie. So my daughter calls me a screenager. Have you guys heard about this before? It's like, you know, teenagers are always on their screens. So screenager. Well, I feel like I'm not on my phone that much.

But I guess when I'm home, I'm definitely just sort of scrolling or playing a game. A new survey says that more than half of Americans think keeping their online presence feels more like work than fun. So they're posting less, which I totally notice. I post less on social media and I just doom scroll. Anyone else think that like posting on social media feels like another job? And if I'm not getting paid for it, it's like, why?

Well, watch what you eat. Over 6,000 infections of the stomach's parasite, cyclosporiasis, have been reported in more than 40 states. A cluster of cases in Ohio, West Virginia, Michigan, and Kentucky are likely tied to contaminated lettuce. Now, listen, it could be on many different things. It's been known to be on raspberries and parsley and things like that in the past. That doesn't mean that you can't eat those. There's been no detected parasite on those this time. But if you're looking for safer fruits and vegetables to eat, they say bananas, kiwis, avocados, and potatoes are a lot safer, lower risk due to their peelable skins and thick coverings.

0: Hey, it's Natalie. You know, I'm going on vacation soon, and I know what's going to happen. I'm going to be the one stressed out, staying up late to pack. And, you know, we start packing well in advance. And when I say we, I mean me. I start packing well in advance because I don't want to stay up late the night before my vacation packing. And because there's so much laundry in our house that I feel the need to get all the laundry done before I can start packing so that we can shop in our own closets. You know, so it's easy to just grab stuff that's there really quickly. You know, you know you have that many pants and that many shirts and it's all in one place at one time. It never happens, but I try. So I know that I've got a lot of laundry to do this weekend, which is super fun. It's like never ending in my house.
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1: Tonight, skies stay mostly clear with lows near 64, and smoky conditions will linger. Tomorrow brings a few clouds, highs in the mid-80s, and that smoke is still expected to hang around. Tomorrow night looks partly cloudy with lows in the upper 60s, and once again, the smoke should persist. Then by Monday, look for likely rain with around half an inch of accumulation, skies staying partly cloudy, and highs climbing into the upper 80s.

Hey, it's Natalie. I know I can't be alone in this, okay? I have saved some clothing for many years just because, I don't know, I couldn't get rid of it. It holds memories for me or something. I'm not sure. So I have like this one drawer that the saved clothing goes into. So now the 90s and early 2000s are making a comeback clothing-wise. So my daughter will be like picking out stuff and she's like, hey, can you buy this for me? And I was like, oh, wait, hold on. And I will go to the save drawer and pull out something that's like exactly like what she wants to buy. And she's like, what? I can wear vintage mom clothes? Sweet. So then she like takes this and she wears my clothing from the 90s. I mean, if we're being completely honest here, I'm saving money for being a pack rat.

Hey, it's Natalie. All right, so how many group chats are you in? Because I feel like group chats can be overwhelming because there's so many people chiming in. It's like ding, ding, ding, ding. And I just like tune out at that point. I'm in like a couple. Thankfully, they're not super regular. A new survey asked the question, how many group chats are you in? The most popular answer was zero. Well, good for you. You're not stressed out about text messages. 1% of people have over 20 group chats that they are in. Now, when you're in a group chat, what do? Do you read every single message? Or are you like me, you skim to get the general idea? Or are you like a lot of people who just ignore the entire thing?

0: Hey, it's Natalie. I'm kind of bummed out that not all of my TVs get Netflix games. So my bedroom television does, but my living room does not. Netflix is releasing a multiplayer mini golf video game at the end of the month that can be accessed on compatible TVs. Apparently, my living room, not a compatible TV. It'll include more than 60 levels set in the worlds of Stranger Things, Squid Game, and Bridgerton. So I guess if I want to play these, I have to do it in my bedroom, which is a mess.
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6: Tonight, skies stay mostly clear with lows near 64, and smoky conditions will linger. Tomorrow brings a few clouds, highs in the mid-80s, and that smoke is still expected to hang around. Tomorrow night looks partly cloudy with lows in the upper 60s, and once again, the smoke should persist. Then by Monday, look for likely rain with around half an inch of accumulation, skies staying partly cloudy, and highs climbing into the upper 80s.